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Major League Baseball does not allow us to stream the St. Louis Cardinals. We'll resume streaming our normal programming following St. Louis Cardinals baseball. Major League Baseball does not allow us to stream the St. Louis Cardinals. We'll resume streaming our normal programming following St. Louis Cardinals baseball. Major League Baseball does not allow us to stream the St. Louis Cardinals. We'll resume streaming our normal programming following St. Louis Cardinals baseball. Major League Baseball does not allow us to stream the St. Louis Cardinals. We'll resume streaming our normal programming following St. Louis Cardinals baseball. Major League Baseball does not allow us to stream the St. Louis Cardinals. We'll resume streaming our normal programming following St. Louis Cardinals baseball. Major League Baseball does not allow us to stream the St. Louis Cardinals. We'll resume streaming our normal programming following St. Louis Cardinals baseball. Major League Baseball does not allow us to stream the St. Louis Cardinals.

0: Programming following St. Louis Cardinals baseball. Major League Baseball does not allow us to stream the St. Louis Cardinals. We'll resume streaming our normal programming following St. Louis Cardinals baseball. Major League Baseball does not allow us to stream the St. Louis Cardinals. We'll resume streaming our normal programming following St. Louis Cardinals baseball. Major League Baseball does not allow us to stream the St. Louis Cardinals. We'll resume streaming our normal programming following St. Louis Cardinals baseball.
1: 6.375 ERA. Righty Stephen Kolick will go for Kansas City. He's 4-1 with a 2.68 ERA. 1:10 first pitch on Sunday. That means coverage will begin at 12:15 across the Cardinals radio network. For the voice of the Cardinals, John Rooney and Ricky Horton, who had the call of the game, for Mike Claiborne, who's on assignment. Our on-site producer engineer is Ryan Schulte. 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Thanks to Scott Warman for helping out with pregame audio, to Stephen Carey for postgame audio. Ben Boyd is the manager of the St. Louis Cardinals Radio Network. For all of them, I'm Matt Pauley, thanking you for being tuned in. 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

0: Wheat and hops make beer. 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

county lines, closing in on me. I see them everywhere together. It's hitting a little too close to home. She's so far gone. 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She was over me before the grass grew back where she used to park her car. She's leaving those same

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But these songs do not. 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

0: The Shanky Leg song from our California cowboy, Mr. John Party there. Tyler Reese here with Ella Langley and Morgan Wallen's big duet, I Can't Love You Anymore. Is on the way, Alan Jackson, Jason LD next.
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0: Ella Langley, Morgan Wallen there. They're together this weekend coming up. Chicago. It's my kind of town. The big I'm still the problem stadium tour. It's going to be a big one. Hey, Luke Bryan, Scotty McCreery, Luke Combs. The Lukes are covered. And the next with a fast car.
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2: Here's a look at your forecast. A flood watch begins at 7 p.m. tomorrow night and remains in effect until 7 p.m. Sunday night. Cloudy skies expected overnight with a chance of rain showers. Lows dip down to about 64. Slight chance of rain showers Saturday. High temperatures reach up to 84. Sunshine mixed with clouds at times. Partly cloudy skies Saturday night. Chance for storms. Lows dip down to about 66. I'm staff meteorologist Kara Foster. Right now, 70.
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1: News. I'm Chris DeMeo. Israel and Hezbollah agree to a truce as fighting delays U.S. and Iran negotiations.
2: The State Department says U.S. Secretary of State Marco Rubio spoke with Israeli Prime Minister Benjamin Netanyahu over the phone, and President Trump, in an interview with Axios, called for Israeli restraint.
1: Fox's Alex Hogan. Talks between the U.S. and Iran were set for Friday in Switzerland, but were postponed. President Trump unveiling the new Air Force One at Joint Base Andrews today.
3: This plane is the first successful example of a real transformation of something that was built at the highest level and now had to be changed a little bit. We have communication equipment up there that's nobody's ever seen before. It's the highest level.
1: The president provided attendees with an inside look. One person is dead after a massive fire destroys a resort in the Dominican Republic. 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
4: Here's a look at your forecast. A flood watch begins at 7 p.m. tomorrow night and remains in effect until 7 p.m. Sunday night. Cloudy skies expected overnight with a chance of rain showers. Lows dip down to about 64. Slight chance of rain showers Saturday. High temperatures reach up to 84. Sunshine mixed with clouds at times. Partly cloudy skies Saturday night. Chance for storms. Lows dip down to about 66. I'm staff meteorologist Kara Foster. Right now, 70.
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0: Farmily, cowgirl, getting you up, keeping you moving. Hopefully, it is me, Shannon Black. I'm back, taking you from your Friday into your Saturday. And I say keeping you up, and we have MacArthur. It's a bit more mellow, but I love this one.
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0: woman, Kane Brown. Have you seen the video they posted on socials going through? I don't know what park it was where they're feeding ostriches from the car and they are freaking out and laughing and giggling. That's why I love social media, the good stuff, the fun stuff.
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7: Here's a look at your forecast. A flood watch begins at 7 p.m. tomorrow night and remains in effect until 7 p.m. Sunday night. Chance of rain showers overnight, otherwise cloudy skies expected. Lows dip down to about 64. Sunshine mixed with clouds at times. Saturday, slight chance for showers. High temperatures reach up to 84. Chance of thunderstorms, Saturday night, lulls level off around 66, partly cloudy skies. I'm staff meteorologist Laura Lockwood. Currently, it's 70 degrees.

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2: Here's a look at your forecast. A flood watch begins at 7 p.m. tomorrow night and remains in effect until 7 p.m. Sunday night. Chance of rain showers overnight, otherwise cloudy skies expected. Lows dip down to about 64. Sunshine mixed with clouds at times. Saturday, slight chance for showers. High temperatures reach up to 84. Chance of thunderstorms, Saturday night, lulls of offer on 66, partly cloudy skies. I'm staff meteorologist Laura Lockwood. Right now, 70.
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1: I'm Deborah Valentine. Despite a ceasefire, Fox's Alex Hogan reports from Tel Aviv, Israel, renewed attacks involving Iran, Hezbollah, and Lebanon, and Israel Defense Forces.
2: The IDF hit dozens of Hezbollah targets after attacks from the Iranian-backed group killed four Israeli soldiers earlier, and Lebanon says that at least 47 people were killed in new Israeli airstrikes.
1: According to an Axios report, U.S. Special Envoy Steve Witkoff and Iranian's foreign minister are heading to Switzerland to advance potential talks. President Trump speaking Friday at Joint Base Andrews during the unveiling of the new Air Force One. Speaking about the Air Force One currently being retired.
3: Over its lifetime, that aircraft traveled to 96 countries on 223 international trips and flew over 6 million miles.
1: The new Air Force One was gifted to President Trump last year by Qatari. 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
4: Here's a look at your forecast. A flood watch begins at 7 p.m. tonight and remains in effect until 7 p.m. tomorrow night. Mainly cloudy skies expected overnight with a chance of rain showers. Lows level off around 64. Sunshine mixed with clouds at times. Saturday, slight chance for showers. High temperatures reach up to 84. Chance of thunderstorms. Saturday night, lows level off around 66. Partly cloudy. I'm staff meteorologist Laura Lockwood. Right now, 68.
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Apparently, there's a new term in dating, goblin maxing, where instead of trying to go all out on your first date, you just show up as is. 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

0: A John Deere sitting on a hillside with a small bird perched on a stack. That's what country sounds like.
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2: Here's a look at your forecast. A flood watch begins at 7 p.m. tonight and remains in effect until 7 p.m. tomorrow night. Mainly cloudy skies expected overnight with a chance of rain showers. Lows level off around 64. Sunshine mixed with clouds at times. Saturday, slight chance for showers. High temperatures reach up to 84. Chance of thunderstorms. Saturday night, lows level off around 66. Partly cloudy. I'm staff meteorologist Laura Lockwood. Currently, it's 68 degrees.

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1: I'm Chris DeMeo. Israel and Hezbollah agree to a truce as fighting delays U.S. and Iran negotiations.
2: The State Department says U.S. Secretary of State Marco Rubio spoke with Israeli Prime Minister Benjamin Netanyahu over the phone, and President Trump, in an interview with Axios, called for Israeli restraint.
1: Fox's Alex Hogan. Talks between the U.S. and Iran Friday in Switzerland were postponed. President Trump unveiling the new Air Force One at Joint Base Andrews on Friday.
3: This plane is the first successful example of a real transformation of something that was built at the highest level and now had to be changed a little bit. We have communication equipment up there that's nobody's ever seen before. It's the highest level.
1: The president provided attendees with an inside look. Wyndham Clark has a four-shot lead halfway through the U.S. Open at 1-under par at Shinnecock. 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
4: Here's a look at your forecast. A flood watch begins at 7 p.m. tonight and remains in effect until 7 p.m. tomorrow night. Mainly cloudy skies expected overnight with a chance for showers. Lows dip down to about 64. Sunshine mixed with clouds at times. Saturday, slight chance for showers. Daytime highs approaching 84. Chance of thunderstorms. Saturday night, lows dip down to about 66. Partly cloudy skies. I'm staff meteorologist Laura Lockwood. Right now, 68.
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2: Sorry, y'all. My mama called me. I'll be right back. Hello?
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0: Thomas Rhett and Morgan Wallen, Mama's House on our Father's Day weekend. Of course, Thomas Rhett's daddy, Rhett Akins, he says everything he learned in music, he learned from working with his dad, growing up, seeing him out on the road, writing music with him. Happy Father's Day to all the dads.
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0: Kenny Chesney, carry on. Well, this weekend's the first weekend of his second year at the Sphere for the summer in Vegas. I say summer, he's got like 11 tour dates.
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2: Here's a look at your forecast. A flood watch begins at 7 p.m. tonight and remains in effect until 7 p.m. tomorrow night. Mainly cloudy skies expected overnight with a chance for showers. Lows dip down to about 64. Sunshine mixed with clouds at times. Saturday, slight chance for showers. Daytime highs approaching 84. Chance of thunderstorms. Saturday night, lows dip down to about 66. Partly cloudy skies. I'm staff meteorologist Laura Lockwood. Right now, it's 66 degrees.
3: 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This is Alexandra Kay, and my new song, Straight for the Heart, is out right now. I hope you love it. 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
1: I'm Deborah Valentine. During an event at Joint Base Andrews outside Washington, D.C. Friday, President Trump unveiling a new revamped Boeing Now in Services Air Force One.
2: There will never be one like this. This is very unique. This is considered the world's most luxurious plane when it was built.
1: The Boeing 747-8i is a gift from Qatar. It is considered a bridge until a new fleet of Air Force One aircraft are ready for service. Team USA beating Australia 2-1 Friday in Seattle during their World Cup matchup. Fox's Chanley Painter.
3: Ultimately, Team USA was just fine without injured superstar Christian Pulisic, who should now be ready to go to the final group game against Turkey next week in Los Angeles.
1: With the win, Team USA becomes the second nation in addition to Mexico to reach the knockout stage of the 2026 World Cup. 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
4: Here's a look at your forecast. A flood watch begins at 7 p.m. tonight and remains in effect until 7 p.m. tomorrow night. Mainly cloudy skies expected overnight with a chance for showers. Lows dip down to about 64. Sunshine mixed with clouds at times. Saturday, slight chance for showers. Daytime highs approaching 84. Chance of thunderstorms Saturday night. Lows dip down to about 66. Partly cloudy skies. I'm staff meteorologist Laura Lockwood. Right now, it's 66 degrees.
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Luke Combs, Sleepless in a Hotel Room. Happy Father's Day to him, having all three boys for the first time this Sunday. It's me, Shannon Black. Welcome. Good morning. It's Saturday with Alabama, Songs of South. Let's go.

Hello there. So Miranda Lambert has always been one of my all-time favorite artists. I just love her sound. I love her and Ella Langley working together and the excitement of women in country music right now. They are on fire. Keep it going, girl. Kerosene, baby. Light it up.

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3: Here's a look at your forecast. A flood watch begins at 7 p.m. tonight and remains in effect until 7 p.m. tomorrow night. Mainly cloudy skies expected overnight with a chance for showers. Lows dip down to about 64. Sunshine mixed with clouds at times. Saturday, slight chance for showers. Daytime highs approaching 84. Chance of thunderstorms. Saturday night, lows dip down to about 66. Partly cloudy skies. I'm staff meteorologist Laura Lockwood. Right now, it's 66 degrees.

I can think about them good old days, the way we were raising our southern ways. And we like cornbread and biscuits, and if it's broke around here, we fix it. I can take y'all where you need to go, down to my hood, back in them

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1: I'm Chris DeMeo. Israel and Hezbollah agreeing to a truce as fighting delays U.S. and Iran negotiations.
2: The State Department says U.S. Secretary of State Marco Rubio spoke with Israeli Prime Minister Benjamin Netanyahu over the phone, and President Trump, in an interview with Axios, called for Israeli restraint.
1: Fox's Alex Hogan. Talks between the U.S. and Iran Friday in Switzerland were postponed. President Trump unveiling the new Air Force One at Joint Base Andrews yesterday.
3: This plane is the first successful example of a real transformation of something that was built at the highest level and now had to be changed a little bit. We have communication equipment up there that's nobody's ever seen before. It's the highest level.
1: The president provided attendees with an inside look. World Cup, U.S. defeats Australia 2-0 to advance to the knockout round. 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
4: Here's a look at your forecast. A flood watch begins at 7 p.m. tonight and remains in effect until 7 p.m. tomorrow night. Mainly cloudy skies expected overnight with a chance for showers. Lows dip down to about 64. Sunshine mixed with clouds at times. Saturday, slight chance for showers. Daytime highs approaching 84. Chance of thunderstorms. Saturday night, lows dip down to about 66. Partly cloudy skies. I'm staff meteorologist Laura Lockwood. Right now, 68.
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0: And now, we'd like to share our favorite recipe for a good time. 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

0: Morgan Wallen and Ella Langley, I can't love you anymore. 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
2: Here's a look at your forecast. A flood watch begins at 7 p.m. tonight and remains in effect until 7 p.m. tomorrow night. Mainly cloudy skies expected overnight with a chance for showers. Lows dip down to about 64. Sunshine mixed with clouds at times. Saturday, slight chance for showers. Daytime highs approaching 84. Chance of thunderstorms. Saturday night, lows dip down to about 66. Partly cloudy skies. I'm staff meteorologist Laura Lockwood. Right now, 68.
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0: Joseph. Just for the record, we're not country-ish. We're country all the way. Yeah! Playing one great song after another.
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1: Fox News, I'm Deborah Valentine. President Trump speaking at Joint Base Andrews Friday during the unveiling of the new Air Force One gifted to the U.S. from Qatar.
2: Our pilots, designers, and engineers prepared an aircraft that is the largest Air Force One ever built. It flies further and faster than any Air Force One.
1: The Boeing's being used until a new fleet of Air Force One planes are ready. Crews working to remedy problems following a $14.7 million renovation at the Lincoln Memorial Reflecting Pool in Washington, D.C.
3: Just days after the president's $14 million renovation meant to beautify the pool, green algae appeared. Then its sealant started to peel.
1: That's Fox 5 Washington, D.C.'s Sydney Persing reporting. 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

0: your forecast. A flood watch begins at 7 p.m. tonight and remains in effect until 7 p.m. tomorrow night. Sunshine mixed with clouds at times today, with a slight chance of rain showers. High temperatures reach up to 84. Partly cloudy skies tonight. Chance of thunderstorms, lows of aloft around 66. Cloudy skies expected tomorrow. Thunderstorms likely. High temperatures reach up to 77. I'm staff meteorologist Laura Lockwood. Currently, it's 66 degrees.
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And if you have an event coming up, let us know and we'll tell everyone about it. It's all

So I've got that fresh one from Riley Green coming up called Think As You Drunk. Little cameo from the late, great Toby Keith in it, too. Ken Stevens, Saturday morning with your soundtrack. Dirk Bentley, here's Come A Little.

0: We're gonna take you to church. Slap guitars and words that rhyme. And on the hands of time. We'll preach from the book of Matthew. Why does he call you darling? And we'll testify from the book of Luke. Back in the saddle again. Country music's gotcha covered.
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0: It's George Burge and Luke Bryan together on your Saturday morning. I'm Kent Stevens. Now, I'm always, for some reason, having food stories pop up on my feed. Maybe it's because I love food. Big fan of hamburgers. Good burger. And Arby's has a new sandwich coming that is a burger. Have they ever had sandwich burgers before? I think it's mainly roast beef. Now, I love their Reuben. Got a great Reuben at Arby's. But this is it's an Angus steak burger with cheese, and they've got the caramelized onions, and it really looks good. Now, the cool thing about this is when restaurants, fast food, they roll out these special deals, they're usually for a limited time. This one, permanent at Arby's.
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2: Here's a look at your forecast. A flood watch begins at 7 p.m. tonight and remains in effect until 7 p.m. tomorrow night. Sunshine mixed with clouds at times today, with a slight chance of rain showers. High temperatures reach up to 84. Partly cloudy skies tonight. Chance of thunderstorms, lows of aloft around 66. Cloudy skies expected tomorrow. Thunderstorms likely. High temperatures reach up to 77. I'm staff meteorologist Laura Lockwood. Currently, it's 66 degrees.

0: Wheat and hops make beer. 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
1: News. I'm Paul Stevens. A truce in fighting between Israel and Gaza delays U.S. and Iran talks.
2: The State Department says U.S. Secretary of State Marco Rubio spoke with Israeli Prime Minister Benjamin Netanyahu over the phone, and President Trump, in an interview with Axios, called for Israeli restraint.
1: Fox's Alex Hogan there. Talks between the U.S. and Iran Friday in Switzerland were postponed. President Trump unveiling a new Air Force One at Joint Base Andrews on Friday.
3: This plane is the first successful example of a real transformation of something that was built at the highest level and now had to be changed a little bit. We have communication equipment up there that's nobody's ever seen before. It's the highest level.
1: The president providing attendees with an inside look. And in the World Cup, the U.S. downs Australia 2-0. They advance to the knockout round. 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
4: Here's a look at your forecast. A flood watch begins at 7 p.m. tonight and remains in effect until 7 p.m. tomorrow night. Sunshine mixed with clouds at times today, with a slight chance of rain showers. High temperatures reach up to 84. Partly cloudy skies tonight. Chance of thunderstorms, lows level off around 66. Cloudy skies expected tomorrow. Thunderstorms likely. High temperatures reach up to 77. I'm staff meteorologist Laura Lockwood. Right now, 67.
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3: You know, I'm liking Ella Langley more and more. 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

out. It'll sit right here on this land, and you could leave town a rich man. 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

0: It's your ACM Entertainer of the Year, Cody Johnson, on a Saturday morning with Kent Stevens. Well, you know, when Disney bought Hulu, they did away with the standalone app and rolled it all into the Disney Plus suite of streaming services. Now word that Roku has been purchased by Fox, $22 billion. So what does that mean? Well, Fox says that they have no plans to do away with the separate Roku app.
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0: It's Luke Combs, Be By You, his latest. I'm Kent Stevens. So Chick-fil-A has been the fast food favorite chain for several years now, but they just got knocked off their perch. Customer Satisfaction Survey Index. Chick-fil-A has 83 out of 100. They were number one. They've been edged out by Jersey Mike's, which beat them by a point. 84 out of 100.
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2: Here's a look at your forecast. A flood watch begins at 7 p.m. tonight. Partly cloudy skies today with highs around 84. Partly cloudy skies tonight. Chance of thunderstorms, lows of aloft around 66. Cloudy skies expected tomorrow. Thunderstorms likely. Daytime highs approaching 77. Partly cloudy and dry Monday and Tuesday. Mid-70s Monday. Upper 70s by Tuesday. I'm staff meteorologist Laura Lockwood. Right now, it's 66 degrees.
3: Hey y'all, it's Zach John King, and this is my new song, Get to Drinking. The story behind Get to Drinking is about a relationship that I had in the past that after a few Jack and Cokes, I started to paint it with rose-colored glasses, started to act like it wasn't my fault for letting things get so bad. I think everybody feels that way at some point in a relationship. It's a song that covers a sad topic with really upbeat and fun music.

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0: It's Bailey Zimmerman with Chevy Silverado. I'm Kent Stevens. So July 3rd, which is a week from this coming Friday, 2 weeks from yesterday, said to be the date of the Travis Kelce Taylor Swift wedding, Madison Square Garden, reading that they're putting a huge stage together to put the couple on for their nuptials. And apparently, Chiefs coach Andy Reid was spotted in Kansas City getting fitted for a tux. He must be going to the wedding, too.
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2: Here's a look at your forecast. A flood watch begins at 7 p.m. tonight. Partly cloudy skies today with highs around 84. Partly cloudy skies tonight. Chance of thunderstorms, lows level off around 66. Cloudy skies expected tomorrow. Thunderstorms likely. Daytime highs approaching 77. Partly cloudy and dry Monday and Tuesday. Mid-70s Monday. Upper 70s by Tuesday. I'm staff meteorologist Laura Lockwood. Currently, it's 72 degrees.
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and Rick Jackson's Country Classics. Your dad has been there with you through it all, from your first steps to a million more, and today is your chance to say thanks. So let's do it together. It's Father's Day weekend, and we're here with music just for him. So get your dad, gather around the radio for our Father's Day tribute on Rick Jackson's Country Classics.

Like father, like son, and Bo Cephas gets right down to it on our tribute to Dad with his breakout single called Family Tradition. And Lone Star and George Strait in there, too. And as you might expect, there's going to be some heartstrings pulled on you today. So let's get plucking with Kenny Chesney on our Father's Day special.

they say don't go on Wolverton Mountain if you're looking for a wife, 'cause Clifton Clowers has a pretty young daughter. He's mighty handy

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0: I don't care about
1: that was a huge record for Clyde King, a one-hit wonder with that song called Wolverton Mountain in 1962. And some pretty cool trivia about that song. Clifton Clowers was a real guy and Wolverton Mountain a real place. Clifton lived near Center Ridge, Arkansas on Wolverton Mountain and had 15 kids. And according to many in that area, had a daughter who was a real beauty and drew a lot of attention from boys around there. But in truth, Clifton was a peaceful man. And though he might have been, as the song says, mighty handy with a gun and a knife, he never threatened anyone and lived to be 102 years old up there on Wolverton Mountain on our feature of our tribute to Dad.
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1: Tricia Yearwood is married to Garth Brooks, but she was married twice before. First, to a schoolmate at Belmont University in Nashville. His name was Chris Latham. And her second marriage was to Robert Reynolds, and he was a member of the Mavericks, great country group that won the CMA Vocal Group of the Year twice. But of course, Garth and Tricia have been married now for 21 years, and here she comes with her debut effort, which went all the way number one. It's Tricia Yearwood and more of our feature of our tribute to Dad.

0: Tim McGraw on a song that was featured in the film in which he starred called Flicka. And there are rumblings that there will be a second season of another film Tim starred in, 1883, a Taylor Sheridan Paramount series production that also starred Faith Hill. 1883 was a massive critical and commercial success, and it set a record for the most watched original series debut in history. But it was originally intended for a one-and-done thing, oh, just one series. But it was so successful, apparently Paramount is reconsidering. No word on who's going to star in it or what it's about, but I'm crazy for the idea. I love Westerns, and from my chair, it's one of the best I've ever seen. We'll see. I hope it happens, and I hope that Faith and Tim are back. Meantime, we got the Oak Ridge Boys coming up next on our feature of our tribute to Dad.
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0: It's Father's Day weekend, and so we've got a tribute to Dad going on. And when you're the father of a daughter, I know because I have two, Kelly and Jenny, it's hard to let go. But I never picked up a shotgun to keep the boys away. This guy might, though, on this song. Here comes the Oak Ridge Boys and Leave in Louisiana in the Broad Daylight, and more of our feature of our tribute to Dad.

In 1973, Merle Haggard's lead guitar player, Roy Nichols, had just gone through a painful divorce. And on a bus trip to another concert, Merle asked him how he was doing. And Roy said, "If I just make it through December, I'll be fine." Well, that line stuck with Merle. And before they got to their next destination, he had written not only a number one song, but the biggest crossover song of his career called "What Else?" If we make it through December, here comes the Hag and more of my feature of our tribute to Dad.

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1: Johnny Cash, Jill Carter, the Statler Brothers, and Carl Perkins. Yeah, that's the way we do it on our feature of our tribute to Dad.

Just poor people, that's all we were, trying to make a living out of blackland dirt. But we'd get together in a family circle singing loud. Daddy sang bass. Mama sang

For dads with boys, one of the first things you might think about is all the trouble you got into as a kid and hoping this version of you turns out better. But I like the way Brad Paisley ends that song, you'll be all right. And that is a great tune from Brad Paisley and Anything Like Me. We got Aaron Tippin just before that. Tammy Wynette right now on our tribute to Dad.

0: Hall of Fame songwriter Bob McDill once said the hardest song to write is a lifelong story. And that's why his personal favorite of the scores of hit songs he wrote was the story song he wrote for Don Williams called Good Old Boys Like Me. And here comes another song like that, this time written by another Hall of Famer, Dean Dillon, George Strait's favorite songwriter, who tells the lifelong story of a father and a son in this number one song from 2000 called The Best Day on our Father's Day weekend tribute to Dad.
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0: Getting old ain't easy for anyone. It comes with aches and pain for the body and soul. It's hard on your family and friends, too. Sounds odd, but there's almost a sense of betrayal for the kids. You know, how dare you get old on me, Dad? Like he could just snap out of it. But getting old, if you're lucky enough to get old, happens to everyone. And I like that song as the old man tries to help his son deal with what he's already had to deal with when he and his father took the walk. That's Sawyer Brown with music from Rodney Atkins. Just before that, Cleaning This Gun and Reuben James from Kenny Rogers too. And I got music from Trace Atkins coming up on our Father's Day weekend tribute to Dad.
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0: I just love these family themes. Christmas, Valentine's Day, Thanksgiving Day, Mother's Day, Father's Day. They're my favorite because country music is at its best, singing about your family. Country music is the most intimate music there is, and nothing can make you laugh or cry more than songs about the people you love the most in your life, your family. And songs like this one by Trace Atkins as we pay tribute to your daddy.

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It's hard to believe, but you're gonna miss this. 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

0: Ricky Van Shelton, and I love the parallel between driving and finding your way through life. I taught both of my girls to drive. Standard clutch, too, so it wouldn't throw them if they ever had to drive one. Change a tire, too. I don't think they've ever had to do either one, but they know how. Some of the best memories I've ever had watching them do that. So many moments in life where they take another step away from you, which is exactly what we're here to help them do, isn't it? They keep them between the lines. Just before that, we got music from Lone Star and Mr. Mom, and I've got Loretta coming up next on our tribute to Dad.
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9: 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There's

Loretta Lynn wrote dozens of songs about her family, especially about her dad, including three of her most loved songs, That Silver-Haired Daddy of Mine, They Don't Make Them Like My Dad Anymore, and of course this one. Here she comes, straight out of Butcher Hollow. It's Loretta Lynn and more of our tribute today.

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1: Alan Jackson gonna take us for a drive on our Father's Day weekend special of our tribute to Dad.
2: Painted red, the stripe was white, it was 18 feet from the bow to the stern light. Second hand from a dealer in Atlanta, I rode up with Daddy when he went there to get her. Put on a shine, put on a motor, built out of love, made for the water.

my daddy left home when I was 3, and he didn't leave much to Ma and me, just this old guitar and an empty bottle of booze. Now, I don't blame him because he run and hid, but the meanest thing that he ever did was before he left, he went and named me Sue. Well, he must have thought that it was quite a joke, and it got a lot of laughs from lots of folks. Seems I had to fight my whole life through. Some gal would giggle and I'd get red, and some guy'd laugh and I'd bust his head. I'll tell you, life ain't easy for a boy named Sue.

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And I knew that scar on his cheek and his evil eye. He was big and bent and gray and old, and I looked at him and my blood ran

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But I busted a chair right across his teeth, and we crashed through the wall and into the street, kicking and a-gouging in the mud and the blood and the beer. I tell you, I've fought tougher men, but I really can't remember when. He kicked like a mule and he bit like a crocodile. I heard him laugh and then I heard him cuss, and he went for his gun and I pulled mine first. He stood there looking at me and I saw him smile. He said, son, this world is rough, and if a man's gonna make it, he's gotta be tough. And I know I wouldn't be there to help you along. So I give you that name and I said goodbye. I knew you'd have to get tough or die. And it's that name that helped to make you strong. Yeah. He said, now you just fought one hell of a fight, and I know you hate me and you got the right to kill me now, and I wouldn't blame you if you do. But you ought to thank me before I die for the gravel in your guts and the spit in the eye, cause I'm the that named you Sue. Yeah, what could I do? What could I do?

And if I ever have a son, I think I'm gonna name him Bill or George, anything but Sue. I still ain't that bad.

Kenny Chesney, and Don't Blink, the answer to the question, how did I get here? Happens throughout your life. When you hit 30 or 40 or 60 or go through any kind of life change, you blinked, and there you are. I'm not sure that not blinking will help any, but give it a shot. Johnny Cash, just before that, rather volatile reunion, but a happy ending and a boy named Sue. And here comes Alabama as we roll along on our tribute today. Roll on.

0: I saw God today.
1: George Strait, I saw God today. And earlier last week, we marked the date when George Strait broke the record for the biggest ticketed concert in United States history, outdrawing the Beatles, the Stones, everybody. It was June 15th, 2024. George played for 110,905 fans at College Station, Texas to break a 47-year-old record held by the Grateful Dead in 1977. And folks wonder why they call him King George. We got music on the way from Conway, the High Priest, next on our feature of our tribute to Dead.
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1: By the time this song came out in 1988, Conway Twitty had been recording for 31 years and already had 40 number one songs to his credit. That's second on the all-time list. Only George Strait had more with 50. But he wasn't close to being done. He had six more top 10 records in the next few years and was still flying high when his life was cut short by an abdominal aneurysm when he was 59 in 1993. And this is a fan favorite called That's My Job. It's the High Priest on our Father's Day weekend tribute to Dad.

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Like clockwork every time he sees an opening in a conversation about the way things used to be.

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Yeah, your uncle and I made quite a pair, flying F-15s through hostile air. He went down, but they missed me by a hair. He'd always stop right there and say,

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But I was on my way to anywhere else when I turned 18. Cause when you got a fast car, you think you got everything. I learned quick those GTOs don't run on faith. I ended up broken down in some town north of L.A. working maximum hours for minimum wage. Well, I fell in love, next thing I know, the babies came and the car got slow. Sure do miss that old hot rod, but you sure save gas and them foreign jobs. Dad, I wonder if I ever let you down, if you're ashamed how I turned out. Well, he lowered his voice, then he raised his brow, said, let me tell you right now.

0: Reba McEntire and the greatest man I never knew. And Reba is now 71, still beautiful and as busy as ever, with her TV show called Happy's Place on NBC, which is a hit. In its second season now, and NBC has already renewed it for a third season. And she just hit the charts again with Lainey Wilson on their song called Trailblazer, which was nominated for a CMA and Grammy Award. You never know when she's going to come up with another hit. Don't ever count that woman out. Just before that, we got Randy Travis, He Walked on Water, and I got Bobby Bear and Bobby Bear Jr. next on our Father's Day tribute to Dad. Wesley Financial
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0: Well, if your heart doesn't melt listening to this one, you need to see Old Sawbones, because this little charmer of a song was made for melting. Here comes Bobby Bear and his son, little six-year-old Bobby Bear Jr., on a tune called Daddy What If on our Father's Day tribute to Dad.
1: Introduce you to the next superstar. 20 years from now, he's going to be so ashamed of what he has done on this record that he's probably going to sue me. 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He said, look what the old man made me do. Let's give a big round of applause to Bobby Bear Jr.

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0: Lone Star, and a reminder that every moment in this life is precious and it's best spent at home with her and with them. In a truly beautiful song by Lone Star called I'm Already There on our Father's Day weekend tribute to Dad.
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Father's Day weekend and our tribute to Dad, and I don't think you can say it any better than this song written and sung by Holly Dunn and Daddy Sands on Rick Jackson's Country Classics.

Polly Dunn in Daddy's Hands. And hey, there's only one dad in your life, so give him a hug and let him know how much you love him. It's the best present you can give him this Father's Day weekend. Coming up next week, it's the first week of summer, and we need some sizzle to go along with that dazzle of that lucky old sun, and this is the place to get it. Break out the copper tone. Join us this coming weekend for our feature of Hot Summer Country right here on Rick Jackson's Country Classics, brought to you by Key United Stations Radio Networks and our boss, Stephen Jones. Thanks to Gina Witt, our syndication director, Vanessa Kajikon, for all of her help behind the scenes. Thanks to all the radio stations on our network. Thank you for joining us today. Happy Father's Day, Dad. I love you. And we'll see you again next week right here on Rick Jackson's Country Classics. I am Rick Jackson. Happy trails.

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1: Paul Stevens, Israel and Hezbollah agreeing to a truce as fighting delays U.S. and Iranian talks.
2: The State Department says U.S. Secretary of State Marco Rubio spoke with Israeli Prime Minister Benjamin Netanyahu over the phone, and President Trump, in an interview with Axios, called for Israeli restraint.
1: And that's Fox's Alex Hogan. We now get word that Iran says the Gulf of the Strait, rather, of Hormuz has been closed again. President Trump unveiling a new Air Force One at Joint Base Andrews on Friday.
3: This plane is the first successful example of a real transformation of something that was built at the highest level and now had to be changed a little bit. We have communication equipment up there that's nobody's ever seen before. It's the highest level.
1: Meantime, in the World Cup, U.S. downs Australia 2-0 to advance to the knockout round. 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
4: Here's a look at your forecast. A flood watch begins at 7 p.m. tonight and continues until 7 p.m. tomorrow night. Sunshine mixed with clouds at times today, with daytime highs approaching 83. Cloudy skies expected tonight. Chance of thunderstorms. Lows level off around 66. Thunderstorms likely tomorrow. Daytime highs approaching 77. Cloudy skies expected. I'm staff meteorologist Paul Trombley. Currently, it's 77 degrees.
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0: Hey, it's Rick Taylor. We appreciate you making us a part of your Saturday. Hope everybody's having a great weekend. It's a busy one. We went through Juneteenth yesterday. A lot of you have a three-day holiday weekend in there. It's also Father's Day tomorrow and the first official day of summer. We've kind of got a little tease up for that anyway with it being so warm all over the country. But summer, it's almost here.
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9: Here's a look at your forecast. A flood watch begins at 7 p.m. tonight and continues until 7 p.m. tomorrow night. Sunshine mixed with clouds at times today, with daytime highs approaching 83. Cloudy skies expected tonight. Chance of thunderstorms. Lows level off around 66. Thunderstorms likely tomorrow. Daytime highs approaching 77. Cloudy skies expected. I'm Staff Meteorologist Paul Trombley. Right now, 79.
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0: 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And now we've got Father's Day and the first day of summer coming up tomorrow. Lots of stuff going on this weekend. Whatever you got going on, though, keep us right here with you. We'll keep you company with all your favorite country on this long holiday weekend.
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0: We know that country music leads to hootin'. Woo! And we know that hootin' leads to hollerin'. Yeah! And you know, a little hootin' hollerin' never hurt anybody.
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2: Here's a look at your forecast. A flood watch begins at 7 p.m. tonight and continues until 7 p.m. tomorrow night. Sunshine mixed with clouds at times today, with daytime highs approaching 83. Cloudy skies expected tonight. Chance of thunderstorms. Lows level off around 66. Thunderstorms likely tomorrow. Daytime highs approaching 77. Cloudy skies expected. I'm Staff Meteorologist Paul Trombley. Right now, 79.
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0: On Fox, that review and a goal making it 2-0 for the U.S., the final score. 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
3: Here's a look at your forecast. A flood watch begins at 7 p.m. tonight and continues until 7 p.m. tomorrow night. Sunshine mixed with clouds at times this afternoon, with daytime highs approaching 83. Cloudy skies expected tonight. Chance of thunderstorms. Lows level off around 66. Thunderstorms likely tomorrow. Daytime highs approaching 77. Cloudy skies expected. I'm staff meteorologist Paul Trombley. Right now, 80.
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0: With so many visitors in the U.S. for the World Cup that's going on, visitors for the World Cup are elated to see school buses are just as yellow as they are in the movies. Yeah. Fans from abroad are going viral for getting excited about commonplace Americana, reminding us, yeah, that our everyday existence has a global cultural impact on the rest of the world.
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9: Here's a look at your forecast. A flood watch begins at 7 p.m. tonight and continues until 7 p.m. tomorrow night. Sunshine mixed with clouds at times this afternoon, with daytime highs approaching 83. Cloudy skies expected tonight. Chance of thunderstorms. Lows level off around 66. Thunderstorms likely tomorrow. Daytime highs approaching 77. Cloudy skies expected. I'm Staff Meteorologist Paul Trombley. Right now, 80.
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0: Well, if you're out shopping this weekend for a last-minute Father's Day gift, don't get Dad a tie. Apparently, that's out. Also, anything to do with fishing. Apparently, dads see that as a thoughtless gift because, you know, like they really have time to go fishing. Dads are busy these days.

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0: Well, we're talking about some of the reactions from a lot of the people that are visiting the U.S. from overseas. Big World Cup happening in Dallas, and of course, it's going to end up in different parts of the country, too. But there was a lad I saw on social media posted from the U.K. that was overjoyed by being able to drive a Ram pickup truck while listening to country music on the radio. Undoubtedly, he was listening to us. You know, one of his compatriots praised 7-Eleven's Big Gulp. Apparently, they're from a country that has smaller drinks and probably don't need big gulps. We need big gulps here. We sweat a lot in the U.S. At least that's what we'll go with as a reason, right? Hey, keep it right here. We got all your favorite country on the radio this weekend. Whether you're driving a Ram or a Silverado or a Yugo, you know, we're right here with all your favorites. Don't go anywhere. We're just getting started this weekend.
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2: Here's a look at your forecast. A flood watch begins at 7 p.m. tonight and continues until 7 p.m. tomorrow night. Sunshine mixed with clouds at times this afternoon, with daytime highs approaching 83. Cloudy skies expected tonight. Chance of thunderstorms. Lows level off around 66. Thunderstorms likely tomorrow. Daytime highs approaching 77. Cloudy skies expected. I'm staff meteorologist Paul Trombley. Right now, 80.
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0: of the ceasefire. Israel then launched retaliatory strikes against dozens of targets. The U.S.-Iran Memorandum of Understanding states Lebanon is covered by the ceasefire.
1: That's Fox's Lucas Tomlinson. U.S. Central Command, though, saying the Strait of Hormuz is open. The U.S. wins its World Cup match on Friday, 2-0 over Australia.
2: When Flo Balogun surged down the left and hit a low cross, an Australian defender put it into his own goal. So ultimately, the U.S. was just fine without injured superstar of its own, Christian Pulisic.
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3: Here's a look at your forecast. A flood watch begins at 7 p.m. tonight and continues until 7 p.m. tomorrow night. Sunshine mixed with clouds at times this afternoon, with daytime highs approaching 83. Cloudy skies expected tonight. Chance of thunderstorms. Lows level off around 66. Thunderstorms likely tomorrow. Daytime highs approaching 77. Cloudy skies expected. I'm Staff Meteorologist Paul Trombley. Right now, 81.
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0: With so many visitors in the U.S. for the World Cup that's going on, visitors for the World Cup are elated to see school buses are just as yellow as they are in the movies. Yeah. Fans from abroad are going viral for getting excited about commonplace Americana, reminding us, yeah, that our everyday existence has a global cultural impact on the rest of the world.
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3: Country. Here's a look at your forecast. A flood watch begins at 7 p.m. tonight and continues until 7 p.m. tomorrow night. Mainly sunny skies this afternoon with daytime highs approaching 83. Thunderstorms likely tonight. Lows dip down to about 65. Cloudy skies expected. Thunderstorms likely tomorrow. Daytime highs approaching 77. Cloudy skies expected. I'm staff meteorologist Paul Trombley. Currently, it's 82 degrees.
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1: I'm Daria Albinger. 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
4: Hey, I hope you had a fantastic week as we keep things rolling on this Saturday cruise. Hi there, I'm Tony Cruz. And let's not forget, big weekend this weekend because tomorrow is Father's Day. Do not forget Dad, all right?

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0: kid myself. That is John Morgan. You know, as we roll closer towards the 4th of July, well, we've got some more big movies to watch out for. Looking ahead to next weekend, how about Supergirl? It's soaring into theaters next weekend. Also opening Jackass Best and Last, Lucky Strike, as well as Bleach, Thousand Year Blood War, The Calamity. Just a few things to maybe put on your little to-do list next weekend.
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2: Here's a look at your forecast. A flood watch begins at 7 p.m. tonight and continues until 7 p.m. tomorrow night. Mainly sunny skies this afternoon with daytime highs approaching 83. Thunderstorms likely tonight, lows dip down to about 65, cloudy skies expected. Thunderstorms likely tomorrow, daytime highs approaching 77, cloudy skies expected. I'm Staff Meteorologist Paul Trombley. Right now, 82.
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0: Round here, that is Florida-Georgia line. Well, we're just a couple weeks away from the 250th birthday of the USA, and ABC is planning some big stuff. So don't miss Disney Celebrates America, Nashville Star Spangled Bash, a night of live music, fireworks, and celebration like we've never seen before. Got Tim McGraw, Reba, as we mentioned, Little Big Town, Brothers Osborne, Clint Black, one of my favorites these days, Emily Ann Roberts, and a whole lot more that are set to play that night. Again, that is on the 4th of July as we celebrate together. 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
9: Here's a look at your forecast. A flood watch begins at 7 p.m. tonight and remains in effect until 7 p.m. tomorrow night. Lots of sunshine this afternoon with daytime highs approaching 83. Overcast skies tonight, thunderstorms likely, lows level off around 65. Thunderstorms likely tomorrow. Daytime highs approaching 77. Cloudy skies expected. I'm staff meteorologist Paul Trombley. Currently 82.
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0: Well, when it comes to the good stuff, this year I am celebrating my dad. Just this past week, he had to have major surgery. Came out with flying colors. That's the good stuff, family.
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2: Here's a look at your forecast. A flood watch begins at 7 p.m. tonight and remains in effect until 7 p.m. tomorrow night. Lots of sunshine this afternoon with daytime highs approaching 83. Overcast skies tonight, thunderstorms likely, lows level off around 65. Thunderstorms likely tomorrow, daytime highs approaching 77, cloudy skies expected. I'm Staff Meteorologist Paul Trombley. Currently 82.
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0: The red, white, and blue flapping in the wind at a Friday night football game. 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

0: Ride, ride, ride. That is George Burge with Luke Bryan. Let's take a ride over to Dutton Ranch. It is currently the best Yellowstone spinoff, according to viewers. In fact, the drama has remained number one on the platform over the past 5 days, including today. Now, we are 7 episodes in. There's 2 episodes left. Total of 9 for the first season. And I'm already thinking, wait a minute, do I have to wait another year for season 2? I hope not. I'm just starting to learn who these characters are.
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3: Here's a look at your forecast. A flood watch begins at 7 p.m. tonight. Mainly clear skies this afternoon with daytime highs approaching 83. Overcast skies tonight, thunderstorms likely, lows level off around 65. Overcast tomorrow, storms likely, highs around 77. Cloudy skies expected Monday, decreasing clouds by Tuesday. Mid-70s Monday, upper 70s by Tuesday. I'm staff meteorologist Kara Foster. Currently 82.
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1: I'm Roger Stern. Two of President Trump's envoys are in Switzerland with Vice President J.D. Vance to follow. Talks with Iran set to begin tomorrow.
2: This as Israel and Hezbollah agreed to reinstitute a shaky ceasefire yesterday amid their fighting in southern Lebanon. An end to the conflict there is part of the deal between the U.S. and Iran.
1: Fox's Max Gordon, another possible stumbling block. It's not clear if Iran has reclosed the Strait of Hormuz. Early voting underway today in the New York City primaries, and the city's leaders trying to push Democrats in a clear direction.
3: Democratic Socialist Mayor Zohra Mamdani says the Democratic Party needs to change and get a backbone, and he means electing more Democrats further to the left and more socialists.
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4: Here's a look at your forecast. A flood watch begins at 7 p.m. tonight. Mainly clear skies this afternoon, with daytime highs approaching 83. Overcast skies tonight, thunderstorms likely, lows level off around 65. Overcast tomorrow, storms likely, highs around 77. Cloudy skies expected Monday, decreasing clouds by Tuesday. Mid-70s, Monday, upper 70s by Tuesday. I'm staff meteorologist Kara Foster. Right now, it's 84 degrees.
5: Hi, I'm Carson Evans. 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

Tomorrow is not only Father's Day, but it is also summer. That's right, summer kicks off tomorrow, the first day of summer. The longest period of daylight and the shortest night of the year.

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0: her single from the new album that is called Woman, and that is Kane Brown. Well, we talked about your summer music list. Let's talk about your summer guilty pleasure TV addictions with America's Got Talent already underway. American Ninja Warrior also underway. In fact, Monday we'll see the Western Regional Finals. They've broken it up into regions. So with the Western Regional Finals, it will be our first look at the triple header course, a new course for American Ninja Warrior. Next month, look forward to Dancing with the Stars, The Next Pro, hosted by Robert Irwin, and Big Brother. The new season gets underway next month as well.
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3: Here's a look at your forecast. A flood watch begins at 7 p.m. tonight and remains in effect until 7 p.m. tomorrow night. Cloudy skies expected tonight with storms likely. Lows level off around 65. Cloudy skies expected again tomorrow. Thunderstorms likely. Daytime highs approaching 77. Overcast skies tomorrow night. Chance of rain showers. Lows dip down to about 60. Cloudy skies Monday with a high of 75. 78 Tuesday. I'm staff meteorologist Kara Foster. Currently, it's 82 degrees.
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1: 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We've received reports of a devastating new telephone scam involving the use of Bitcoin ATMs to prey on Missourians. Scammers might claim you are in legal trouble and must pay using crypto ATMs immediately or face charges. Hang up the phone. 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

0: 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We're country all the way. Yeah! Playing one great song after another.
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1: Albinger, Congress is looking over the memorandum of agreement with Iran. California Republican Congressman Daryl Issa speaking to Fox News.
2: This is not much different, quite frankly, than any other time that an enemy has been defeated and you negotiate terms of helping them rebuild if, in fact, they do not go back to their previous behavior.
1: Talks between the U.S. and Iran are expected to begin tomorrow in Geneva. Senator Rick Scott is pushing his colleagues to pass the Save America Act, which would require ID to vote in national elections.
3: Is it hard? Yeah, it's hard. But guess what? We work for you. The American public wants us to pass the Save America Act.
1: Florida Republicans speaking to Fox News, opponents say the act would disenfranchise many voters, and they are not in favor of passing it. America's listening to Fox News.
4: Here's a look at your forecast. A flood watch begins at 7 p.m. tonight and remains in effect until 7 p.m. tomorrow night. Cloudy skies expected tonight with storms likely. Lows level off around 65. Cloudy skies expected again tomorrow. Thunderstorms likely. Daytime highs approaching 77. Overcast skies tomorrow night. Chance of rain showers. Lows dip down to about 60. Cloudy skies Monday with a high of 75. 78 Tuesday. I'm staff meteorologist Kara Foster. Right now, it's 81 degrees.
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0: Chevy Silverado. That is Bailey Zimmerman. And I am not taking my Chevy Silverado because I do not have one, but I am headed out of here in my little GMC. Hey, enjoy the rest of your Saturday evening. And again, happy Father's Day to all of our dads listening.
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3: Here's a look at your forecast. A flood watch begins at 7 p.m. tonight and remains in effect until 7 p.m. tomorrow night. Lows dip down to about 65 tonight under cloudy skies with a chance of thunderstorms. Cloudy skies expected again tomorrow. Storms likely. Daytime highs approaching 77. Cloudy skies expected tomorrow night. Slight chance of thunderstorms. Lows around 60. Overcast Monday with a high of 75. 78 Tuesday. I'm staff meteorologist Kara Foster. Currently, it's 81 degrees.
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We're going to take you to church. Slam, guitars, and words that rhyme. 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We'll preach from the book of Matthew. Why does he call you darling? And we'll testify from the book of Luke. Back in the saddle again. 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